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I brought all this so you can survive when law is lawless. Feelings, sensations that you thought.

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0: 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Thank you so much, ladies and gentlemen.
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Then I guess she had to crash. Valium would've helped that bash. She said, hey babe, take a walk on the wild side. I said, hey.

wonder you appear under pressure from here. You look fresher, but all I got is dirt in my hair. My nightmares manifest, but I can escape. Yours is in your chest with no form or shape. The tape's running. I push the button to send. Upon each other we all depend. Message and whoever asks my name or where I came.